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It punches way above its cost in quality and prestige. Want a really special wine this season from Israel? Carmel Black is it. This is Jay Buchsbaum here on the Nachum Segal Network.

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4-0 Malbec from Argentina is rated 4 out of 5 stars by the famed Vivino, and their experts say, and I quote, "This Mendoza Malbec was made in heaven as a match for beef or lamb." Sforno Malbec from Argentina, Mendoza region. This is Jay Buxbaum here on the Nachum Segal Network.

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Carmel Black is rich, full, and mouth-filling, with rich red and black fruit on the nose and in the palate. 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

Sfornil Malbec from Argentina is rated 4 out of 5 stars by the famed Vivino, and their experts say, and I quote, "This Mendoza Malbec was made in heaven as a match for beef or lamb." Sfornil Malbec from Argentina, Mendoza region. 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

0: You know, Richie, that's one of my favorite parts of the song. I think maybe you could do just a little bit more with it.
1: 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Give it a try.

0: Jenkins. How we doing?
1: This back-to-school season, the Rothenberg Law Firm reminds everyone to prioritize safety around schools. 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

Coming soon, look for the new Chirlene Champagne from France. This truly remarkable special blend was chosen by the Basketball Hall of Famer Isaiah Thomas and will be in fine wine shops very soon. Ask for it. Chirlene by Isaiah Thomas. 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
1: Thank you very much. We are Bitachon. Our next song is one of those original songs. It's Eshet Chayil. Eshet Chayil is a collection of proverbs that celebrates the woman of valor, the woman of virtue. 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And in that spirit, I want to dedicate it to all the women in the house this evening. May you find success. 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And may you find the man of your dreams. And if that man happens to be on stage tonight, please see me after the show. Eshet Chayil.

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Heaven and Earth Mayo, good for you!

Thank you very much. We are Bitachon. Our next song is one of those original songs. It's Eshet Chayil. Eshet Chayil is a collection of proverbs that celebrates the woman of valor, the woman of virtue. It's also a timeless and romantic love song. And in that spirit, I want to dedicate it to all the women in the house this evening. May you find success. May you find happiness. And may you find the man of your dreams. And if that man happens to be on stage tonight, please see me after the show. Eshet Chayil.

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Aromas of black cherry and black plum combined with nuances of vanilla and chocolate in the mouth. This big, rich red is perfect for big, rich foods. Athold Gesher wine from Israel. 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

Carmel Black is rich, full, and mouth-filling, with rich red and black fruit on the nose and in the palate. It punches way above its cost in quality and prestige. 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Carmel Black is it. 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

Coming soon, look for the new Charlene Champagne from France. This truly remarkable special blend was chosen by the Basketball Hall of Famer Isaiah Thomas and will be in fine wine shops very soon. Ask for it. Charlene by Isaiah Thomas. 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

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It punches way above its cost in quality and prestige. 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Caramel Black is it. 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
1: What?

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Why are we doing this song? There are so many better songs we could be singing. I remember when music used to be good and used to stand for something and mean something. You know, like...

Coming soon, look for the new Chirlene Champagne from France. This truly remarkable special blend was chosen by the Basketball Hall of Famer Isaiah Thomas and will be in fine wine shops very soon. Ask for it. Chirlene by Isaiah Thomas. 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

4-0 Malbec from Argentina is rated 4 out of 5 stars by the famed Vivino. And their experts say, and I quote, "This Mendoza Malbec was made in heaven as a match for beef or lamb." Sforno Malbec from Argentina, Mendoza region. 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

Coming soon, look for the new Chirlene Champagne from France. 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

Coming soon, look for the new Charlene Champagne from France. This truly remarkable special blend was chosen by the Basketball Hall of Famer Isaiah Thomas and will be in fine wine shops very soon. Ask for it. Charlene by Isaiah Thomas. 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

Eiffel Gesher wine is a blend of Cabernet and Syrah, and wow, what a mouthful! Aromas of black cherry and black plum combined with nuances of vanilla and chocolate in the mouth. This big, rich red is perfect for big, rich foods. Eiffel Gesher wine from Israel. 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